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Danville's 104.5 The Dan with your morning man. Happy Tuesday. I'm Justin Lloyd. 60 degrees out there. Another nice fall-filling morning. I'll tell you what, I am digging it. And the high today is only going to be 84 with sunshine. Going to be a beautiful, wonderful day. Yesterday was quite nice as well. Looking at your week, I do see a chance of rain for the next 5 or 6 days. Highs bouncing between the mid to upper 80s, but bouncing back to the lower at times. Looks like maybe a little bit of a fall tease because next week I think we're back into the 90s. Either way, we'll keep you up to date. Coming up, we got some good stuff from Quiet Riot and Styx right now.

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1: John

0: longer cool. Taking photos of your food and posting it online. Skinny jeans. Side parts in your hair and the phrase, I did a thing. I've thought the so I did a thing, which I'm not saying I hadn't done it. But seeing that on Facebook and Instagram definitely is a little cringy at this point. We get it. You bought a house or you bought a car or you rearranged your living room. Like, cool. However, the way my head's shaped, I can't pull off anything but a side part. So, sorry, Gen Zers. Coming up, Georgia Satellites, Phil Collins and Van Halen. 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
1: 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There are now only three candidates running in a special election for a two-year seat on Danville City Council. Winston Harrell notified Danville's registrar over the weekend that he was dropping out of the race. The November vote will select someone to serve the final 2 years of Madison Whittle's term. Whittle resigned from council last year to take a seat in the House of Delegates. Ironically, the man he replaced in Richmond was the one who replaced him in Danville. Longtime delegate Danny Marshall was appointed to fill the council seat on an interim basis until November's election. In a statement Monday afternoon, Harrell said after reviewing the field, he opted to drop out of the race. He notes Marshall's been in the public eye for 26 years, and he said he would not have the name recognition to win. Harrell says he is supporting Marshall's bid for the seat. There remain two other challengers, Patrina Carter and Jasmine Lipscomb. Carter has twice unsuccessfully run for city council. Lipscomb was a House of Delegates candidate in 2025, narrowly losing the Democratic nomination to Gary Miller. The special election will occur alongside a regular city council election. There, four seats are up for grabs. All four incumbents are seeking re-election. They are joined on the ballot by six newcomers. Danville's second battery storage facility is officially on the grid. Lightshift Energy this weekend commissioned the new facility on Mount Cross Road. The city has a capacity agreement with Lightshift for 11 megawatts of power. Danville Utilities Director Jason Gray says the goal is to lower the city's transmission and capacity demand cost during winter and summer by discharging energy during peak hours.
2: We have it ready in case we do have any more peaks this summer. We did hit some higher peaks the first week of January. I don't know if we'll surpass those around July 4th, July 3rd. But this facility will be available if we have any peaks for peak shaving.
1: The new unit will work in addition to another battery storage facility Lighthouse owns on Industrial Avenue in Danville.
2: When the grid is under its heaviest constraints, it'll take 10 megawatts off the system, and we'll be credited that in transmission and capacity saving.
1: Gray estimates the project will save the city about $2.5 million a year. That savings will be used to offset other power supply costs. A Martinsville man is in jail after a shooting a few weeks back. Martinsville police say it happened August 1st in the 900 block of Starling Avenue. Callers heard multiple shots in the area. Police found evidence of shots fired in the rear parking lot of a business. No one was hurt. Officers identified 38-year-old Kevin Darrell Preston as the suspect. He was arrested over the weekend, charged with two counts of attempted manslaughter, shooting at an occupied vehicle, reckless use of a weapon, and shooting in a public space. He's being held without bond in the Martinsville City Jail. Martinsville police say this was not related to a homicide that occurred earlier that day, also on Fayette Street. That's a look at your morning news. I'm Chuck Vipperman.
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4: Our forecast is definitely in the Goldilocks zone this week. High temperatures today reach the mid to upper 80s, but low humidity makes it feel pretty comfortable. Overnights are gradually getting warmer in the low 60s tonight and upper 60s tomorrow. The Wednesday ahead is the last day of clear and quiet weather, with sunshine and highs in the 80s and 90s. From WDBJ7 with your First Alert forecast, I'm meteorologist Ava Herrera. Yeah.

0: Danville's 104.5 The Dan with your morning man. I'm Justin Lloyd at the bottom of the 6 o'clock hour. Feeling good, around 59 degrees, partly clear skies. Feeling real fall out there, and I am digging it. We'll check on your forecast, see if this is just a passing trend or if it's going to stick around. That's after your Fox News, and we'll finish out the hour with Europe, Guns N' Roses, and more of your favorites next.
1: Fox News, I'm Ted Linder. Thousands of people have been forced to evacuate their homes in Nevada after a fire broke out over the weekend, injuring at least 7 people and destroying over 20 homes. Truckee Meadows Fire Chief Richard Edwards.
2: The fire is a little over 15,000 acres right now, but I am happy to announce that right now the fire is at 27% containment.
1: Officials did confirm the fire was human-caused, but don't know if it was intentional. The investigation continues. And the Trump administration setting new sanctions against Iran and its economic partners, calling it an economic D-Day as talks over reopening the Strait of Hormuz remain stalled. War Secretary Pete Hegseth saying on Monday,
3: if Iran is foolish enough to overplay their hand or mess with the American military, we'll do what we need to do.
1: Iran says it will respond harshly. 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
7: Our forecast is definitely in the Goldilocks zone this week. High temperatures today reach the mid to upper 80s, but low humidity makes it feel pretty comfortable. Overnights are gradually getting warmer in the low 60s tonight and upper 60s tomorrow. The Wednesday ahead is the last day of clear and quiet weather, with sunshine and highs in the 80s and 90s. From WDBJ7 with your First Alert forecast, I'm meteorologist Ava Herrera.

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Rise and shine. A little past 7 a.m. Happy Tuesday. You're with Justin Lloyd on the More Music Morning Show. Sitting around 59 degrees. Feeling nice. I am loving these fall-feeling mornings. Leaves are falling at my house. So I have no idea why next week it says we're going to be back into the 90s. Like, can we just switch to fall and stay there? Coming up, Don Henley and you two. Speaking of staying there, don't leave us. I got Led Zeppelin now.

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0: Old people, Gen Zers are not into baked potatoes. Well, I say Gen Zers do not know what they're missing. Like, what in the world? I mean, my favorite is mashed potatoes, no doubt. Put a little gravy on them, my gosh. But, I mean, nothing complements a steak better than a baked potato on the side. Come on, Gen Z. Coming up, we'll get you back to the music, your local news and forecast, then Quiet Riot, Pink Floyd, and Brian Adams all ready to go next on 104.5 The Dan. 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
1: 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There are now only three candidates running in a special election for a two-year seat on Danville City Council. Winston Harrell notified Danville's registrar over the weekend that he was dropping out of the race. The November vote will select someone to serve the final 2 years of Madison Whittle's term. Whittle resigned from council last year to take a seat in the House of Delegates. Ironically, the man he replaced in Richmond was the one who replaced him in Danville. Longtime delegate Danny Marshall was appointed to fill the council seat on an interim basis until November's election. In a statement Monday afternoon, Harrell said after reviewing the field, he opted to drop out of the race. He notes Marshall's been in the public eye for 26 years, and he said he would not have the name recognition to win. Harrell says he is supporting Marshall's bid for the seat. There remain two other challengers, Patrina Carter and Jasmine Lipscomb. Carter has twice unsuccessfully run for city council. Lipscomb was a House of Delegates candidate in 2025, narrowly losing the Democratic nomination to Gary Miller. The special election will occur alongside a regular city council election. There, four seats are up for grabs. All four incumbents are seeking re-election. They are joined on the ballot by six newcomers. Danville's second battery storage facility is officially on the grid. Lightshift Energy this weekend commissioned the new facility on Mount Cross Road. The city has a capacity agreement with Lightshift for 11 megawatts of power. Danville Utilities Director Jason Gray says the goal is to lower the city's transmission and capacity demand cost during winter and summer by discharging energy during peak hours.
2: We have it ready in case we do have any more peaks this summer. We did hit some higher peaks the first week of January. I don't know if we'll surpass those around July 4th, July 3rd. But this facility will be available if we have any peaks for peak shaving.
1: The new unit will work in addition to another battery storage facility Lighthouse owns on Industrial Avenue in Danville.
2: When the grid is under its heaviest constraints, it'll take 10 megawatts off the system, and we'll be credited that in transmission and capacity saving.
1: Gray estimates the project will save the city about $2.5 million a year. That savings will be used to offset other power supply costs. A Martinsville man is in jail after a shooting a few weeks back. Martinsville police say it happened August 1st in the 900 block of Starling Avenue. Callers heard multiple shots in the area. Police found evidence of shots fired in the rear parking lot of a business. No one was hurt. Officers identified 38-year-old Kevin Darrell Preston as the suspect. He was arrested over the weekend, charged with two counts of attempted manslaughter, shooting at an occupied vehicle, reckless use of a weapon, and shooting in a public space. He's being held without bond in the Martinsville City Jail. Martinsville police say this was not related to a homicide that occurred earlier that day, also on Fayette Street. That's a look at your morning news. I'm Chuck Vipperman.
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1: Danville's 104.5 The Dan with your Tuesday Man. I'm Justin Lloyd for the More Music Morning Show at the bottom of that 7 o'clock hour. Still feeling good out there. Real fall-like. Currently hanging around 62 degrees, partly clear skies. Sit tight. We're going to check on that forecast and that Fox News for you real quick, then get you back to the music and keep it rolling with some Ozzy Osbourne and Alice Cooper next.
2: Fox News, I'm CJ Papa. Closing arguments could happen today in the Lindsey Clancy trial. The Massachusetts mom accused of killing her three little children.
3: Dr. Kirk Heilbrun, a psychologist, will resume his testimony after yesterday saying that he believes Lindsey Clancy killed her three young children because she planned on killing herself and she wanted to spare them pain. At one point, he also brought up Clancy's Catholic faith, at which point the defense asked for a mistrial, but the judge said no.
2: Fox's Nate Foy outside the courthouse this morning in Plymouth. Two choices for Iran, that from Treasury Secretary Scott Bessent, lays out fresh economic sanctions. It's either complete global isolation or a chance at normalcy with an opportunity to rejoin the global economy. And a Republican Senate primary runoff in South Carolina. The polls open at 7 a.m. Eastern. 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
7: Our forecast is definitely in the Goldilocks zone this week. High temperatures today reach the mid to upper 80s, but low humidity makes it feel pretty comfortable. Overnights are gradually getting warmer in the low 60s tonight and upper 60s tomorrow. The Wednesday ahead is the last day of clear and quiet weather, with sunshine and highs in the 80s and 90s. From WDBJ7 with your First Alert forecast, I'm meteorologist Ava Herrera.

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are waking up and rocking out with the More Music Morning Show. I'm Justin Lloyd, and this is 104.5 The Dan. Hopefully having yourself a wonderful Tuesday. You survived Monday, right? Tuesday don't stand a chance. Currently hanging around 63 degrees, partly clear skies, feeling fantastic out there. When I walked out this morning, I noticed some leaves were falling. Some of the trees out in the field at my house are changing colors. So I have no idea why they say next week we're going to go back into the lower 90s. Can we just switch to fall and stay here, Mother Nature? That would be fantastic. I'd like for it to actually be cool in September once again. Asia, REM, and more of your favorites after another one of your favorites. Here's Poison.

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0: Danville's 104.5 The Dan with your Tuesday Man. I'm Justin Lloyd for the More Music Morning Show and glad to be with you. Rocking through the 8 o'clock hour and feeling pretty good. We're currently hanging around 65 degrees with partly clear skies. I'm digging it. Going to warm up a bit and we'll check on your forecast to talk about how much here in a bit. But right now, so if you didn't know, I have a son on the way. He'll be here in November. And of course, one of the biggest discussions my wife and I are constantly going back and forth on is names. There's an emerging trend of naming kids after weapons. Names like Gunner, which I hadn't thought about that. I've got a few friends with children named Gunner. Wesson, Shooter, Trigger, Blade, and Remington. And some people are worried about it being too aggressive, but others say it's creative. It's only as aggressive as you make it. And if you spend your child's life telling them, yes, you're named after a weapon because I wanted you to be tough and I want you to fight, then yeah, it might be a bit aggressive, but you know, to each their own. Coming up, Aerosmith, Billy Squire, and you two after your local news and your forecast now.
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10: Our forecast is definitely in the Goldilocks zone this week. High temperatures today reach the mid to upper 80s, but low humidity makes it feel pretty comfortable. Overnights are gradually getting warmer in the low 60s tonight and upper 60s tomorrow. The Wednesday ahead is the last day of clear and quiet weather, with sunshine and highs in the 80s and 90s. From WDBJ7 with your First Alert forecast, I'm meteorologist Ava Herrera.

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0: Danville's 104.5, The Dan. We're sitting at the bottom of the 8 o'clock hour. I'm your morning man. My name is Justin Lloyd. Currently hanging around 68 degrees, warming up and looking forward to go a little further. We'll check on your forecast after your Fox News, then get you back to the music and crank it up with the 104-minute commercial-free Dan River of Music. Motley Crue, Eric Clapton, and Cheap Trick all on the way for you next. Stick with us.
1: News, I'm Gianna Gelosi. A showdown in South Carolina. Republicans voting in a runoff between Darlene Graham and Congressman Ralph Norman to replace the late Senator Lindsey Graham elsewhere.
2: Another high-stakes U.S. Senate race, which is attracting enormous amounts of outside spending, is in Maine, where incumbent Republican Senator Susan Collins seeks a sixth term, and she will face Democratic challenger Troy Jackson.
1: That's Fox's Alex Hogan. The Trump administration announcing specifics of so-called economic D-Day against Iran.
3: Treasury Secretary Scott Bessent launched Operation Economic Outcast, warning of strong sanctions against nations doing business with Iran.
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3: Bessent says a process of level setting is underway to let countries know what is expected of them.
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8: Our forecast is definitely in the Goldilocks zone this week. High temperatures today reach the mid to upper 80s, but low humidity makes it feel pretty comfortable. Overnights are gradually getting warmer in the low 60s tonight and upper 60s tomorrow. The Wednesday ahead is the last day of clear and quiet weather, with sunshine and highs in the 80s and 90s. From WDBJ7 with your First Alert Forecast, I'm meteorologist Ava Herrera.
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0: News. I'm Therese Crowley. Showdown with Canada unveiling new U.S. tariff retaliation after getting hit with 50% levies on cars and trucks. President Trump posting someone should get these clowns in line. Treasury Secretary Bessing questions PM Mark Carney.
1: Is he trying to benefit himself, the Liberal Party, or the Canadian people? Because they were offered a very good job.
0: And President Trump trolling. He's considering renaming Lake Ontario Lake America. The president also posting Iran is not paying their military while at the same time killing protesters at epic levels as the U.S. launches the final economic squeeze. Second Lady Usha Vance answers Fox, will Vice President Vance run for president?
2: I know everyone is always curious about this, and my way of thinking about it is we just take things one step at a time. Right now, that step is he's really focused on the midterms.
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3: Our forecast is definitely in the Goldilocks zone this week. High temperatures today reach the mid to upper 80s, but low humidity makes it feel pretty comfortable. Overnights are gradually getting warmer in the low 60s tonight and upper 60s tomorrow. The Wednesday ahead is the last day of clear and quiet weather, with sunshine and highs in the 80s and 90s. From WDBJ7 with your First Alert forecast, I'm meteorologist Ava Herrera.
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My name is Justin Lloyd, and we've moved into the 11 o'clock hour. It's warming on up, but hey, the high today is only 84, so I mean, it's significantly better than 94, right? Coming up, we got Toto right now, Lita Ford with Ozzy.

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4: Our forecast is definitely in the Goldilocks zone this week. High temperatures today reach the mid to upper 80s, but low humidity makes it feel pretty comfortable. Overnights are gradually getting warmer in the low 60s tonight and upper 60s tomorrow. The Wednesday ahead is the last day of clear and quiet weather, with sunshine and highs in the 80s and 90s. From WDBJ7 with your First Alert forecast, I'm meteorologist Ava Herrera.
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0: News. I'm Therese Crowley. Showdown with Canada unveiling new U.S. tariff retaliation after getting hit with 50% levies on cars and trucks. President Trump posting someone should get these clowns in line. Treasury Secretary Bessent questions PM Mark Carney.
1: Is he trying to benefit himself, the Liberal Party, or the Canadian people? Because they were offered a very good job.
0: And President Trump trolling. He's considering renaming Lake Ontario Lake America. The president also posting Iran is not paying their military while at the same time killing protesters at epic levels as the U.S. launches the final economic squeeze. Second Lady Usha Vance answers Fox, will Vice President Vance run for president?
2: I know everyone is always curious about this, and my way of thinking about it is we just take things one step at a time. Right now, that step is he's really focused on the midterms.
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Danville's 104.5 The Den. I'm calling it quits at the bottom of the 11 o'clock hour, but only for today. I'll be back with you tomorrow morning, bright and early at the top of the 6 a.m. hour. I'd love to stay with you, but I'm the morning man as well. But no fear. Kelly's on the way to rock you midday. Be good. Be safe. Get yourself out there. Go be nice to someone. I'll rock

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5: Our forecast is definitely in the Goldilocks zone this week. High temperatures today reach the mid to upper 80s, but low humidity makes it feel pretty comfortable. Overnights are gradually getting warmer in the low 60s tonight and upper 60s tomorrow. The Wednesday ahead is the last day of clear and quiet weather, with sunshine and highs in the 80s and 90s. From WDBJ7 with your First Alert forecast, I'm meteorologist Ava Herrera.
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104.5 The Dan, Danville's classic hits. I am Kelly. Tom Petty and Billy Idol, I will play them soon. I'm told if you're singing along to something and you don't really remember the words, you can just mouth the word watermelon, watermelon, watermelon over and over again, and it looks like you're singing along, even if you don't know the words. That's what I would have to do with this one for Mario.

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7: Our forecast is definitely in the Goldilocks zone this week. High temperatures today reach the mid to upper 80s, but low humidity makes it feel pretty comfortable. Overnights are gradually getting warmer in the low 60s tonight and upper 60s tomorrow. The Wednesday ahead is the last day of clear and quiet weather, with sunshine and highs in the 80s and 90s. From WDBJ7 with your First Alert forecast, I'm meteorologist Ava Herrera.
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104.5 The Dan. It's Danville's Classic Hits Station. I am Kelly. Today is Tuesday, August 25th. It is also, in case you haven't had lunch yet, here's an idea. Today is National Banana Split Day. My favorite topping on a banana split, obviously the cherry. But I would like to know who decided that calling the nuts in the syrupy stuff, who decided calling that wet nuts was a good idea? It wasn't. It was a very bad idea. Journey's always a good idea. Here's Separate Ways, 104.5 The Dan.

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5: Our forecast is definitely in the Goldilocks zone this week. High temperatures today reach the mid to upper 80s, but low humidity makes it feel pretty comfortable. Overnights are gradually getting warmer in the low 60s tonight and upper 60s tomorrow. The Wednesday ahead is the last day of clear and quiet weather with sunshine and highs in the 80s and 90s. From WDBJ7 with your first alert forecast, I'm meteorologist Ava Herrera.
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5: Our forecast is definitely in the Goldilocks zone this week. High temperatures today reach the mid to upper 80s, but low humidity makes it feel pretty comfortable. Overnights are gradually getting warmer in the low 60s tonight and upper 60s tomorrow. The Wednesday ahead is the last day of clear and quiet weather, with sunshine and highs in the 80s and 90s. From WDBJ7 with your First Alert forecast, I'm meteorologist Ava Herrera.
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0: is a Fox News alert. I'm John Saucier. We just got an announcement on Instagram from the nephew of Dolly Parton, a man named Brian Seaver, where he says,
1: Dolly has lived in the light and is in the arms of Jesus, surely met by Carl, her parents, and countless others who have watched her and longed for her to meet them in the heavens.
0: Yes, actress, country music icon, philanthropist, Dolly Parton has passed away at the age of 80. According to the statement released by Seaver, says that she died peacefully today in Nashville. Again, she was 80 years old. We'll have much more as we continue to learn more about Dolly. Canada's putting in new retaliatory tariffs against the United States. Ontario Premier Doug Ford on Fox Business.
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There may be a pop quiz, R-O-C-K, in the USA. That's a lot of letters. Might be a quiz. Here's John Mellencamp.

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7: Our forecast is definitely in the Goldilocks zone this week. High temperatures today reach the mid to upper 80s, but low humidity makes it feel pretty comfortable. Overnights are gradually getting warmer in the low 60s tonight and upper 60s tomorrow. The Wednesday ahead is the last day of clear and quiet weather, with sunshine and highs in the 80s and 90s. From WDBJ 7 with your First Alert forecast, I'm meteorologist Ava Herrera.
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1: This is a Fox News alert. I'm John Saucier. We just got an announcement on Instagram from the nephew of Dolly Parton, a man named Brian Seaver, where he says,
2: Dolly has lived in the light and is in the arms of Jesus, surely met by Carl, her parents, and countless others who have watched her and longed for her to meet them in the heavens.
1: Yes, actress, country music icon, philanthropist, Dolly Parton has passed away at the age of 80. According to the statement released by Seaver, says that she died peacefully today in Nashville. Again, she was 80 years old. We'll have much more as we continue to learn more about Dolly. Canada's putting in new retaliatory tariffs against the United States. Ontario Premier Doug Ford on Fox Business.
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I'm Kelly with your Coors Light Ride at 5, ready to go. I put some good stuff in there from Billy Idol. Also, David Bowie and Paul McCartney and Wings starting it off. It's your Coors Light Ride at 5, and it's coming up right now. A little message in the bottle. 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
2: Our forecast is definitely in the Goldilocks zone this week. High temperatures today reach the mid to upper 80s, but low humidity makes it feel pretty comfortable. Overnights are gradually getting warmer in the low 60s tonight and upper 60s tomorrow. The Wednesday ahead is the last day of clear and quiet weather, with sunshine and highs in the 80s and 90s. From WDBJ7 with your First Alert forecast, I'm meteorologist Ava Herrera.
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I am Kelly. Does anybody even use lighters when they go to concerts anymore? You know, when the power bands would play their song, you'd hold up your Zippo, lit, you'd burn your thumb, but you held it up there anyway. I think everybody now just holds up their cell phone flashlights. It's okay, but it's not the same. Here's Skynyrd and one of those lighter songs. It's

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2: This is a Fox News alert. I'm John Saucier. Country singer Dolly Parton has passed away today at the age of 80. In a video posted on social media, the late singer's nephew and head of security, Brian Seaver, mourns his aunt's death.
3: Dolly has lived in the light and is in the arms of Jesus, surely met by Carl, her parents, and countless others who have watched her and longed for her to meet them in the heavens.
2: Dolly Parton had been struggling with health issues lately, forcing her to cancel her residency in Las Vegas earlier this year. Country singer Lee Greenwood telling Fox that Dolly was more than just an iconic singer and actress.
4: It was no doubt when you met Dolly Parton, you realized how wonderful she was as a human being.
2: Well, President Trump ordering flags be flown at half staff starting tonight for a week in honor of the late singer. Dolly Parton was 80 years old. America's listening to Fox News.
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6: Our forecast is definitely in the Goldilocks zone this week. High temperatures today reach the mid to upper 80s, but low humidity makes it feel pretty comfortable. Overnights are gradually getting warmer in the low 60s tonight and upper 60s tomorrow. The Wednesday ahead is the last day of clear and quiet weather, with sunshine and highs in the 80s and 90s. From WDBJ 7 with your First Alert forecast, I'm meteorologist Ava Herrera.
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It's Kelly. Coming up, I got some good stuff from the Stones and also Pink Floyd and Quiet Riot. 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
1: This is a Fox News alert. I'm Tom Rigotti. Country music legend Dolly Parton has died. The multi-Grammy winner and actress, known for her flashy style and later her humanitarian work, spent decades in the public eye. Fox's Tanja J. Powers has more on Dolly's life.
2: Born the fourth of 12 children in 1946, Parton was a pioneer for women in country music. Her biggest hits include 9 to 5, Jolene, Here You Come Again, and I Will Always Love You. She was inducted into the Country Music and Rock and Roll Halls of Fame, won multiple Grammys, was awarded the National Medal of Arts, and received the Recording Academy's Lifetime Achievement Award.
1: Parton had been struggling with her health, which forced her to cancel her residency in Las Vegas. She was 80 years old. This has been a Fox News Alert. I'm Tom Rigotti.
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